0: 103.9 TED FM. Hold on for just a moment. 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
11: Rain showers likely this afternoon. Otherwise, overcast skies. High temperatures reach up to 53. Winds out of the southwest, 5 to 10 miles per hour. Overcast skies again tonight. Slight chance for scattered rain showers. Lows dip down to about 45. Chance of rain showers tomorrow. Daytime highs approaching 57. Cloudy skies expected. And that's your TED FM forecast. I'm meteorologist Paul Trombley.
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9: Chance for scattered showers tonight. Otherwise, cloudy skies expected. Lows level off around 45. Southwest winds around 5 miles per hour. Rain showers likely tomorrow. Daytime highs approaching 59. Overcast skies. Rain showers likely tomorrow night. Lows level off around 47. Cloudy skies expected. And that's your TED FM forecast. I'm meteorologist Jennifer Wojcicki.
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10: Rain showers likely this afternoon. Otherwise, cloudy skies expected. High temperatures reach up to 53. Winds out of the southwest, 5 to 10 miles per hour. Cloudy skies expected again tonight. Slight chance for scattered showers. Lows level off around 45. Chance of rain showers tomorrow. Daytime highs approaching 57. Overcast skies. And that's your TED FM forecast. I'm meteorologist Laura Lockwood.
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So, watching the aurora the other night, and a thought came to mind. I wonder what the Northern Lights taste like. Hey, I didn't say it was a good thought. 103.9 TED FM.

0: Ted here. Looking at opening a chain of Botox clinics. Gonna call it Forever 39. And we'll be right back.
1: There's nobody tougher than Mary Peltola when it comes to standing up for Alaskans. She took on President Biden to open the Willow Project, the largest new oil and gas exploration development in decades, creating jobs for Alaskans. 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She'll always protect Second Amendment rights. 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
2: 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Alaska first, always. I'm Mary Peltola, and I approve this message.
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14: Cloudy skies expected tonight with a chance for scattered rain showers. Lows dip down to about 45. Southwest winds around 5 miles an hour. Cloudy skies expected again tomorrow. Rain showers likely. Daytime highs approaching 59. Overcast tomorrow night. Rain showers likely. Lows level off around 47. And that's your TED FM forecast. I'm meteorologist Derek Height.
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1: The lower 48 liberals don't give a damn about Alaska. 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Why? Because Chuck Schumer and Nancy Pelosi told her to betray Alaska's energy workers. Here's Senator Dan Sullivan on your choice this year.
2: 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I'm Dan Sullivan, and I'm

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0: Ted here with a question. What exactly is the purpose of camouflage ski jackets? And we'll be right back.
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13: Chance for scattered showers tonight. Otherwise, cloudy skies expected. Lows level off around 45. Southwesterly winds around 5 miles per hour. Overcast skies again tomorrow. Showers likely. High of 59. Cloudy skies expected tomorrow night. Rain showers likely. Lows level off around 47. Upper 50s Saturday and Sunday with showers both days. And that's your TED FM forecast. I'm meteorologist Paul Trombley.
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4: Chance for scattered showers tonight. Otherwise, cloudy skies expected. Lows level off around 45. Southwest winds around 5 miles per hour. Rain showers likely tomorrow. Daytime highs approaching 59. Overcast skies. Rain showers likely tomorrow night. Lows level off around 47. Cloudy skies expected. And that's your Ted FM forecast. I'm meteorologist Jennifer Wojcicki.
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5: Overcast skies tonight with a chance for scattered rain showers. Lows dip down to about 45. Southwesterly winds around 5 miles per hour. Cloudy skies expected again tomorrow. Showers likely. Daytime highs approaching 59. Cloudy skies expected tomorrow night. Rain showers likely. Lows dip down to about 47. And that's your TED FM forecast. I'm meteorologist Laura Lockwood.
6: Okay, during the break, I did a head count. Looks like we're all here. So, here's some whatever on TED FM.

How about we just call it Pioneer Land? Then everybody will be happy. Or nobody will be. 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

0: be right back. We're down in the music vault pulling more songs for you. Hey, geez, where's the light switch? It's spooky.
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6: Cloudy skies expected tonight with a chance for scattered rain showers. Lows dip down to about 45. Southwest winds around 5 miles an hour. Cloudy skies expected again tomorrow. Rain showers likely. Daytime highs approaching 59. Overcast tomorrow night. Rain showers likely. Lows level off around 47. And that's your TED FM forecast. I'm meteorologist Derek Hite.
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5: Lows dip down to about 45 tonight under cloudy skies. Winds out of the southwest around 5 miles per hour. Overcast skies again tomorrow. Showers likely. Daytime highs approaching 59. Rain showers likely tomorrow night. Lows level off around 47. Cloudy skies expected. Upper 50s Saturday and Sunday with showers possible both days. And that's your TED FM forecast. I'm meteorologist Paul Trombley.
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5: Cloudy tonight with a low of 45. Winds out of the southwest around 5 miles per hour. Cloudy skies expected again. Tomorrow, rain showers likely. Daytime highs approaching 59. Lows around 47. Tomorrow night, showers likely. Chance for scattered rain showers Saturday and Sunday with highs in the upper 50s. And that's your TED FM forecast. I'm meteorologist Jennifer Wojcicki.
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0: Ted here with a question. At what age is it appropriate to tell a highway that it's been adopted? And we'll be right back.
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4: Overcast tonight, lows around 45. Winds out of the southwest, around 5 miles per hour. Cloudy skies expected again tomorrow. Rain showers likely. Highs level off around 59. Cloudy skies expected tomorrow night. Rain showers likely. Lows dip down to about 47. Upper 50s, Saturday and Sunday, with scattered showers possible both days. And that's your TED FM forecast. I'm meteorologist Laura Lockwood.
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5: Lows dip down to about 45 tonight under cloudy skies. Winds out of the southwest around 5 miles an hour. Cloudy skies expected again tomorrow. Showers likely. High temperatures reach up to 59. Cloudy skies expected tomorrow night. Showers likely. Lows dip down to about 47. And that's your TED FM forecast. I'm meteorologist Eric Hite.
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4: Lows dip down to about 45 tonight under cloudy skies. Winds out of the southwest around 5 miles per hour. Overcast skies again tomorrow. Showers likely. Daytime highs approaching 59. Rain showers likely tomorrow night. Lows level off around 47. Cloudy skies expected. Upper 50s Saturday and Sunday with showers possible both days. And that's your TED FM forecast. I'm meteorologist Paul Trombley.
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Yuck.

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6: Lows level off around 45 overnight under mainly cloudy skies. Winds out of the southwest around 5 miles per hour. Cloudy Friday. Rain showers likely. Highs level off around 59. Rain showers likely Friday night 47. Upper 50s Saturday and Sunday with showers both days. And that's your Ted FM forecast. I'm meteorologist Jennifer Wojcicki.
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4: Lows around 45, overnight under mainly cloudy skies, southwesterly winds around 5 miles per hour. Rain showers likely, Friday, daytime highs approaching 59, overcast. Cloudy skies expected, Friday night, rain showers likely, lows dip down to about 47. Upper 50s, Saturday and Sunday, with showers both days. And that's your TED FM forecast. I'm meteorologist Laura Lockwood.
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Hey, it's Ted. And I would open this can of whoop-ass, but the lid is on too tight. And I need someone to loosen it up for me first. But by God, then you'll see some moves.

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We could probably stop now and focus on other problems. Don't you think?

0: 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We got more Ted on the way.
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3: Lows dip down to about 45 overnight under mainly cloudy skies. Winds out of the southwest around 5 miles an hour. Cloudy skies expected Friday. Rain showers likely. High temperatures reach up to 59. Rain showers likely Friday night. Lows dip down to about 47. Cloudy skies expected. And that's your TED FM forecast. I'm meteorologist Derek Height.
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9: Lows around 45 overnight under mainly cloudy skies. Southwest winds around 5 miles per hour. Cloudy skies expected Friday. Rain showers likely. High temperatures reach up to 59. Cloudy skies expected Friday night. Rain showers likely. Lows dip down to about 47. Upper 50s Saturday and Sunday with showers both days. And that's your TED FM forecast. I'm meteorologist Paul Frombley.
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7: Mainly cloudy overnight with lows around 45. Southwest winds around 5 miles per hour. Cloudy skies Friday. Rain showers likely. High temperatures reach up to 59. Rain showers likely. Friday night, lows around 47. Chance for scattered showers Saturday and Sunday with highs in the upper 50s. And that's your TED FM forecast. I'm meteorologist Jennifer Wojcicki.
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7: Mainly cloudy skies expected. Overnight lows around 45. Winds out of the southwest around 5 miles per hour. Rain showers likely. Friday, daytime highs approaching 59. Overcast skies. Overcast. Friday night, showers likely. Lows level off around 47. Chance for scattered rain showers Saturday and Sunday with highs in the upper 50s. And that's your TED FM forecast. I'm meteorologist Laura Lockwood.
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8: Lows dip down to about 45 overnight under mainly cloudy skies. Winds out of the southwest around 5 miles an hour. Cloudy skies expected Friday. Rain showers likely. High temperatures reach up to 59. Showers likely Friday night. Lows level off around 47. Overcast skies. And that's your TED FM forecast. I'm meteorologist Eric Height.
0: I'm really flattered when someone says, "Don't get your hopes up," because it makes it sound like I'm young enough to still have hope. Here's more whatever on TED FM right now.